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1: ABC News, I'm Stephanie Officer. A memorial service in Ocean Springs, Mississippi today for Nolan Wells, the 18-year-old who died after a July 4th boat trip. Wells' mother, Christine Wansley, spoke at the service.
2: Your absence has left an emptiness that can never truly be filled. A piece of our hearts will always be missing.
1: A new round of severe weather moving toward the Midwest and East Coast. Parts of the upper Midwest facing the threat of damaging winds and possible tornadoes. ABC meteorologist Ginger Z on rough weather in Utah.
3: More than 400 severe storm reports since Friday. In Beaver County, Utah, monsoon thunderstorms dropping up to an inch and a half straight on the recent Cottonwood burn scar, triggering flash flooding. The murky, blackened waters carrying the wildfires' remains.
1: A Connecticut dog named Bella got a legislative honor for shielding a little boy from a charging bear July 4th. Bella will also get a steak as a bravery reward. This is ABC News. Across the pond, Andy Burnham has officially been sworn in as the new British Prime Minister.
4: I know people at home are fed up with politics. I hear you. And I want to be honest with you. We have not been good enough. And we need to be better.
1: He's the country's seventh leader in the last decade.
5: There was no Labour leadership contest. There was no general election. He was brought in by the Labour Party because he seemed to have the charisma that Keir Starmer lacks. But he was mayor of a major city in Britain, but he's reasonably untested, especially on the international stage. He comes to Downing Street with wars in Iran, in Ukraine, in Gaza, and of course, having to navigate that difficult relationship with the President of the United States.
1: ABC's James Longman. Southeastern Conference Commissioner Greg Sankey says the SEC is having serious conversations about breaking away from the NCAA. He says school presidents are frustrated over things like new eligibility rules and transparency around player payments. I'm Stephanie Officer, ABC News.
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12: Partly cloudy, continued breezy tonight. Northwest winds 15 to 20, could gust up to 25 miles per hour at times. Look for a low overnight of 62 degrees. Mostly sunny and windy tomorrow, but cooler, a high of only 77. Northwest winds at 10 to 20, could gust 25 to 30 Tuesday afternoon. Tomorrow night, mostly clear, a low dropping down to 52. Sunny and a bit warmer again on Wednesday.

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1: Partly cloudy, continued breezy tonight. Northwest winds 15 to 20, could gust up to 25 miles per hour at times. Look for a low overnight of 62 degrees. Mostly sunny and windy tomorrow, but cooler, a high of only 77. Northwest winds at 10 to 20, could gust 25 to 30 Tuesday afternoon. Tomorrow night, mostly clear, a low dropping down to 52. Sunny and a bit warmer again on Wednesday.

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2: ABC News, I'm Stephanie Officer. In New York City, a suspect is in custody after he allegedly set off an incendiary device today that caused a fire outside a Manhattan federal building. The FBI identifying that suspect as 43-year-old Andrew Arabaca. Three people with minor injuries reported. James Barnicle, assistant director in charge of the FBI New York field office.
3: He is an anti-American, anti-government extremist. We know that from what he said. We know that from what he has said post-arrest, and we know that from what his actions that he tried to take today.
2: Authorities also saying Arabaca had two axes, a hammer, a machete, and three knives. President Trump today imposed 50% tariffs on most Canadian goods, claiming Canada has unfairly discriminated against American cars, alcohol, and dairy products. The move could touch off a new round of inflated prices and further strain the long-standing relationship between the two countries. This is ABC News. Copper is rising in value, which also means copper theft is also rising.
4: The value of copper has roughly doubled in the past year, thanks largely to the construction of data centers. With surging value comes increasing theft. So
5: AT&T will be offering a reward of up to $20,000 for specific and detailed information that leads to the arrest and conviction of copper thieves.
4: Beyond the public awareness campaign and the posting of rewards, AT&T is replacing copper wire with fiber optic cables, one neighborhood at a time. Jim Ryan, ABC News.
2: Coffee can be good for the body. That's the result of a new study from the American Heart Association. Researchers say in healthy adults, up to 400 milligrams of coffee a day, or 3 to 5 cups, may lower the risk of stroke, diabetes, and heart failure. But
6: high doses of caffeine, especially from energy drinks and energy shots, have been linked to higher blood pressure and abnormal heart rhythms.
2: ABC's Stephanie Ramos. I'm Stephanie Officer, ABC News.
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10: Partly cloudy, continued breezy tonight. Northwest winds 15 to 20, could gust up to 25 miles per hour at times. Look for a low overnight of 62 degrees. Mostly sunny and windy tomorrow, but cooler, a high of only 77. Northwest winds at 10 to 20, could gust 25 to 30 Tuesday afternoon. Tomorrow night, mostly clear, a low dropping down to 52. Sunny and a bit warmer again on Wednesday.
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4: There's the first thing you'd be doing. 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
5: Partly cloudy, continued breezy tonight. Northwest winds 15 to 20, could gust up to 25 miles per hour at times. Look for a low overnight of 62 degrees. Mostly sunny and windy tomorrow, but cooler, a high of only 77. Northwest winds at 10 to 20, could gust 25 to 30 Tuesday afternoon. Tomorrow night, mostly clear, a low dropping down to 52. Sunny and a bit warmer again on Wednesday.

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1: ABC News, I'm Stephanie Officer. The Tate brothers are behind bars in Miami tonight as their lawyers say they plan on fighting extradition on a new round of rape and sex trafficking charges overseas. ABC's Victor Oquendo on the pair's arrest history.
2: The brothers, vocal supporters of President Trump and his sons, they've cultivated a massive social media following by promoting misogynistic views. The new charges come as the brothers have faced criminal investigations in the U.S. and Romania, where they were arrested back in 2022.
1: White House Press Secretary Caroline Leavitt a short time ago on social media tweeted that tomorrow's dignified transfer of the fallen U.S. service members is no longer taking place. She says the exact date and time are still being finalized. President Trump has said Iran will pay for its attack in Jordan that killed at least two service members Friday. A third service member is still missing. Since then, the U.S. has been bombarding Iran with strikes. This is ABC News. Tropical storm Bertha has officially formed in the Gulf of Mexico, expected to bring heavy rains to the area. The University of Michigan and athletic director Ward Manuel have agreed he will step down at the end of the year. University president Demencio Grasso announced the move following an investigation into the athletics department and former football coach Sharon Moore's relationship with an executive assistant.
3: The broader culture review has identified serious concerns that require immediate action. These include failures in accountability, structural deficiencies, weaknesses in our reporting and support systems, and concerns about retaliation.
1: Grasso says the school will open a national search for a new athletic director. The Chicago Cubs say Wrigley Field is the first major league ballpark to be designated a certified autism center by a credentialing board. It means at least 80% of guest-facing staff have completed autism and sensory training to assist fans. I'm Stephanie Officer, ABC News.
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4: Partly cloudy, continued breezy tonight. Northwest winds 15 to 20, could gust up to 25 miles per hour at times. Look for a low overnight of 62 degrees. Mostly sunny and windy tomorrow, but cooler, a high of only 77. Northwest winds at 10 to 20, could gust 25 to 30 Tuesday afternoon. Tomorrow night, mostly clear, a low dropping down to 52. Sunny and a bit warmer again on Wednesday.

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1: Partly cloudy, continued breezy tonight. Northwest winds 15 to 20, could gust up to 25 miles per hour at times. Look for a low overnight of 62 degrees. Mostly sunny and windy tomorrow, but cooler, a high of only 77. Northwest winds at 10 to 20, could gust 25 to 30 Tuesday afternoon. Tomorrow night, mostly clear, a low dropping down to 52. Sunny and a bit warmer again on Wednesday.

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wigwam. I'll be beating on my tom-tom, pull out the pipe and smoke you some. Hey, and pass it around, cause I'm an Indian outlaw. Half Cherokee and Choctaw, my baby, she's a Chippewa.

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1: On a warm summer's evening, on a train bound for nowhere, I met up with a gambler. We were both too tired to sleep, so we took turns of staring out the window at the darkness till boredom overtook us. And he began to speak. He said, "Son, I've made a life

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1: Partly cloudy, continued breezy tonight. Northwest winds 15 to 20, could gust up to 25 miles per hour at times. Look for a low overnight of 62 degrees. Mostly sunny and windy tomorrow, but cooler, a high of only 77. Northwest winds at 10 to 20, could gust 25 to 30 Tuesday afternoon. Tomorrow night, mostly clear, a low dropping down to 52. Sunny and a bit warmer again on Wednesday.
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2: Partly cloudy, continued breezy tonight. Northwest winds 15 to 20, could gust up to 25 miles per hour at times. Look for a low overnight of 62 degrees. Mostly sunny and windy tomorrow, but cooler, a high of only 77. Northwest winds at 10 to 20, could gust 25 to 30 Tuesday afternoon. Tomorrow night, mostly clear, a low dropping down to 52. Sunny and a bit warmer again on Wednesday.

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2: ABC News, I'm Stephanie Officer. A memorial service in Ocean Springs, Mississippi today for Nolan Wells, the 18-year-old who died after a July 4th boat trip. Wells' father, Elmore Wansley, speaking at the service.
3: I want to start off by saying how proud I am of you, my son. You grew up to be a very young man that everyone enjoyed to be around.
2: With the U.S. and Iran continuing to spar over the fate of the Strait of Hormuz, U.S. gas prices are on the rise again. The national average for a gallon of gas tipping over $4 a gallon today after weeks of costs staying under, leaving some drivers frustrated at the push and pull over paying at the pump. Chicago driver Jacob Fisher says these prices have made everyday choices even harder for him.
4: It's not enjoyable to fill up the gas anyway, but like it makes it worse, yeah.
2: This is ABC News. Federal prosecutors say Ismael Zambada Garcia, known as El Mayo, has been sentenced to life in prison on drug trafficking charges. He's accused of being one of the most prolific and powerful narco traffickers in the world. Another decision awaits four-time NBA champ LeBron James, now entering his third week of free agency. ESPN senior NBA insider Shams Charania says James has focused his search on one particular area.
5: My understanding, though, over the last couple of weeks is that the focus has been primarily, though, on the Eastern Conference teams being Cleveland, Miami, and Philadelphia, and we all continue to wait.
2: Last week, James said he would not hold everyone up too much longer. Health officials call it one of the rarest births in the world. A mother in Brisbane, Australia, has delivered identical quadruplet daughters, all conceived from a singular fertilized egg and sharing one placenta. Doctors say the babies are doing well, but will stay in the neonatal ICU until they're strong enough to go home. I'm Stephanie Officer, ABC News.
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10: Partly cloudy, continued breezy tonight. Northwest winds 15 to 20, could gust up to 25 miles per hour at times. Look for a low overnight of 62 degrees. Mostly sunny and windy tomorrow, but cooler, a high of only 77. Northwest winds at 10 to 20, could gust 25 to 30 Tuesday afternoon. Tomorrow night, mostly clear, a low dropping down to 52. Sunny and a bit warmer again on Wednesday.

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5: Partly cloudy, continued breezy tonight. Northwest winds 15 to 20, could gust up to 25 miles per hour at times. Look for a low overnight of 62 degrees. Mostly sunny and windy tomorrow, but cooler, a high of only 77. Northwest winds at 10 to 20, could gust 25 to 30 Tuesday afternoon. Tomorrow night, mostly clear, a low dropping down to 52. Sunny and a bit warmer again on Wednesday.

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1: From ABC News, I'm Dave. Storms are expected to clear some of the air in the Great Lakes and East Coast after 3 days of smoke from mostly Canadian wildfires, but dangerous air quality could continue in parts of the Midwest on Friday.
2: In New York City, the National Guard handing out masks. Philadelphia declaring a code purple for very unhealthy air. The Phillies-Mets game moved up. The Milwaukee Brewers allowing fans to exchange tickets to avoid the smoke. And concerns over the most famous sporting event in the world, Sunday's World Cup final in New Jersey. The stadium shrouded in haze all week. FIFA officials closely monitoring the smoke forecast ahead of kickoff.
1: ABC's Matt Rivers. CENTCOM announcing U.S. forces completed a seventh consecutive night of strikes against Iran, hitting surveillance sites, military logistics infrastructure, underground weapon storage, and maritime capabilities. Also taking a hit, your wallet.
3: The national average for regular gas is back around $4 a gallon. Diesel did just surpass $5, and that means higher transport costs for trucks, trains, and tractors. We are seeing oil prices climb as hostilities escalate in the Middle East and shipping stalls once again in the Strait of Hormuz. Another factor is that Russia's oil refineries have been damaged by drone strikes from Ukraine.
1: ABC's Elizabeth Schulze. The FDA has now publicly identified Taylor Farms as a supplier of the shredded iceberg lettuce supplied to Taco Bell and linked to the cyclosporiasis outbreak, that lettuce grown in Mexico. At Young Family Farms KC near Kansas City, second-generation farmer Alana Henry says the parasite outbreak is showing consumers the value of locally grown food.
4: Hopefully it doesn't take a crisis for us to buy local, but if it takes that crisis, then the farmers are here and ready to serve.
1: Andy Burnham was elected leader of Britain's governing Labour Party on Friday, completing the final step before becoming its seventh prime minister in a decade. You're listening to ABC News.
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It's a wild ride, but we all got a ticket. Yeah, it goes by quick. If you blink, you'll miss it. Tomorrow's always short on specifics, but it's a good day.

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5: Partly cloudy and still a bit breezy overnight with a low around 62. Tuesday, mostly sunny and windy. Winds could gust as high as 30 miles per hour, but it will be cooler, a high of 77. Tuesday night, mostly clear with a low of a very comfortable 52 degrees. Sunny and a bit warmer Wednesday with a high of 80, then 86 for a high Thursday, 87 on Friday. And we'll see highs in the 90s for the weekend.

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1: Partly cloudy and still a bit breezy overnight with a low around 62. Tuesday, mostly sunny and windy. Winds could gust as high as 30 miles per hour, but it will be cooler, a high of 77. Tuesday night, mostly clear with a low of a very comfortable 52 degrees. Sunny and a bit warmer Wednesday with a high of 80. Then 86 for a high Thursday, 87 on Friday. And we'll see highs in the 90s for the weekend.

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1: From ABC News, I'm Dave. Storms are expected to clear some of the air in the Great Lakes and East Coast after 3 days of smoke from mostly Canadian wildfires, but dangerous air quality could continue in parts of the Midwest on Friday.
2: In New York City, the National Guard handing out masks. Philadelphia declaring a code purple for very unhealthy air. The Phillies-Mets game moved up. The Milwaukee Brewers allowing fans to exchange tickets to avoid the smoke. And concerns over the most famous sporting event in the world, Sunday's World Cup final in New Jersey. The stadium shrouded in haze all week. FIFA officials closely monitoring the smoke forecast ahead of kickoff.
1: ABC's Matt Rivers. CENTCOM announcing U.S. forces completed a seventh consecutive night of strikes against Iran, hitting surveillance sites, military logistics infrastructure, underground weapons storage, and maritime capabilities. Also taking a hit, your wallet.
3: The national average for regular gas is back around $4 a gallon. Diesel did just surpass $5, and that means higher transport costs for trucks, trains, and tractors. We are seeing oil prices climb as hostilities escalate in the Middle East and shipping stalls once again in the Strait of Hormuz. Another factor is that Russia's oil refineries have been damaged by drone strikes from Ukraine.
1: ABC's Elizabeth Schulze. The FDA has now publicly identified Taylor Farms as a supplier of the shredded iceberg lettuce supplied to Taco Bell and linked to the cyclosporiasis outbreak, that lettuce grown in Mexico. At Young Family Farms KC near Kansas City, second-generation farmer Alana Henry says the parasite outbreak is showing consumers the value of locally grown food.
4: Hopefully it doesn't take a crisis for us to buy local, but if it takes that crisis, then the farmers are here and ready to serve.
1: Andy Burnham was elected leader of Britain's governing Labour Party on Friday, completing the final step before becoming its seventh prime minister in a decade. You're listening to ABC News.
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11: Partly cloudy and still a bit breezy overnight with a low around 62. Tuesday, mostly sunny and windy. Winds could gust as high as 30 miles per hour, but it will be cooler, a high of 77. Tuesday night, mostly clear with a low of a very comfortable 52 degrees. Sunny and a bit warmer Wednesday with a high of 80. Then 86 for a high Thursday, 87 on Friday. And we'll see highs in the 90s for the weekend.

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1: Partly cloudy and still a bit breezy overnight with a low around 62. Tuesday, mostly sunny and windy. Winds could gust as high as 30 miles per hour, but it will be cooler, a high of 77. Tuesday night, mostly clear with a low of a very comfortable 52 degrees. Sunny and a bit warmer Wednesday with a high of 80. Then 86 for a high Thursday, 87 on Friday. And we'll see highs in the 90s for the weekend.

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1: He's a ranch hand in a pinch, man. 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Cause she's a gold digger with a quick trigger. A cast iron skillet swinging lid flipper. 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
3: From ABC News, I'm Dave. Storms are expected to clear some of the air in the Great Lakes and East Coast after 3 days of smoke from mostly Canadian wildfires, but dangerous air quality could continue in parts of the Midwest on Friday.
4: In New York City, the National Guard handing out masks. Philadelphia declaring a code purple for very unhealthy air. The Phillies-Mets game moved up. The Milwaukee Brewers allowing fans to exchange tickets to avoid the smoke. And concerns over the most famous sporting event in the world, Sunday's World Cup final in New Jersey. The stadium shrouded in haze all week. FIFA officials closely monitoring the smoke forecast ahead of kickoff.
3: ABC's Matt Rivers. CENTCOM announcing U.S. forces completed a seventh consecutive night of strikes against Iran, hitting surveillance sites, military logistics infrastructure, underground weapons storage, and maritime capabilities. Also taking a hit, your wallet.
5: The national average for regular gas is back around $4 a gallon. Diesel did just surpass $5, and that means higher transport costs for trucks, trains, and tractors. We are seeing oil prices climb as hostilities escalate in the Middle East and shipping stalls once again in the Strait of Hormuz. Another factor is that Russia's oil refineries have been damaged by drone strikes from Ukraine.
3: ABC's Elizabeth Schulze. The FDA has now publicly identified Taylor Farms as a supplier of the shredded iceberg lettuce supplied to Taco Bell and linked to the cyclosporiasis outbreak, that lettuce grown in Mexico. At Young Family Farms KC near Kansas City, second-generation farmer Alana Henry says the parasite outbreak is showing consumers the value of locally grown food.
6: Hopefully it doesn't take a crisis for us to buy local, but if it takes that crisis, then the farmers are here and ready to serve.
3: Andy Burnham was elected leader of Britain's governing Labour Party on Friday, completing the final step before becoming its seventh prime minister in a decade. You're listening to ABC News.
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5: 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Partly cloudy and still a bit breezy overnight with a low around 62. Tuesday, mostly sunny and windy. Winds could gust as high as 30 miles per hour, but it will be cooler, a high of 77. Tuesday night, mostly clear with a low of a very comfortable 52 degrees. Sunny and a bit warmer Wednesday with a high of 80, then 86 for a high Thursday, 87 on Friday, and we'll see highs in the 90s for the weekend.

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2: Partly cloudy and still a bit breezy overnight with a low around 62. Tuesday, mostly sunny and windy. Winds could gust as high as 30 miles per hour, but it will be cooler, a high of 77. Tuesday night, mostly clear with a low of a very comfortable 52 degrees. Sunny and a bit warmer Wednesday with a high of 80, then 86 for a high Thursday, 87 on Friday, and we'll see highs in the 90s for the weekend.

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1: From ABC News, I'm Dave. Storms are expected to clear some of the air in the Great Lakes and East Coast after 3 days of smoke from mostly Canadian wildfires, but dangerous air quality could continue in parts of the Midwest on Friday.
2: In New York City, the National Guard handing out masks. Philadelphia declaring a code purple for very unhealthy air. The Phillies-Mets game moved up. The Milwaukee Brewers allowing fans to exchange tickets to avoid the smoke. And concerns over the most famous sporting event in the world, Sunday's World Cup final in New Jersey. The stadium shrouded in haze all week. FIFA officials closely monitoring the smoke forecast ahead of kickoff.
1: ABC's Matt Rivers. CENTCOM announcing U.S. forces completed a seventh consecutive night of strikes against Iran, hitting surveillance sites, military logistics infrastructure, underground weapons storage, and maritime capabilities. Also taking a hit, your wallet.
3: The national average for regular gas is back around $4 a gallon. Diesel did just surpass $5, and that means higher transport costs for trucks, trains, and tractors. We are seeing oil prices climb as hostilities escalate in the Middle East and shipping stalls once again in the Strait of Hormuz. Another factor is that Russia's oil refineries have been damaged by drone strikes from Ukraine.
1: ABC's Elizabeth Schulze. The FDA has now publicly identified Taylor Farms as a supplier of the shredded iceberg lettuce supplied to Taco Bell and linked to the cyclosporiasis outbreak, that lettuce grown in Mexico. At Young Family Farms KC near Kansas City, second-generation farmer Alana Henry says the parasite outbreak is showing consumers the value of locally grown food.
4: Hopefully it doesn't take a crisis for us to buy local, but if it takes that crisis, then the farmers are here and ready to serve.
1: Andy Burnham was elected leader of Britain's governing Labour Party on Friday, completing the final step before becoming its seventh prime minister in a decade. You're listening to ABC News.
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9: Partly cloudy and still a bit breezy overnight with a low around 62. Tuesday, mostly sunny and windy. Winds could gust as high as 30 miles per hour, but it will be cooler, a high of 77. Tuesday night, mostly clear with a low of a very comfortable 52 degrees. Sunny and a bit warmer Wednesday with a high of 80, then 86 for a high Thursday, 87 on Friday, and we'll see highs in the 90s for the weekend.

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But tonight your beauty is shining through. And I never took the time to let you know. 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
1: Partly cloudy and still a bit breezy overnight with a low around 62. Tuesday, mostly sunny and windy. Winds could gust as high as 30 miles per hour, but it will be cooler, a high of 77. Tuesday night, mostly clear with a low of a very comfortable 52 degrees. Sunny and a bit warmer Wednesday with a high of 80, then 86 for a high Thursday, 87 on Friday, and we'll see highs in the 90s for the weekend.

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1: From ABC News, I'm Dave. Storms are expected to clear some of the air in the Great Lakes and East Coast after 3 days of smoke from mostly Canadian wildfires, but dangerous air quality could continue in parts of the Midwest on Friday.
2: In New York City, the National Guard handing out masks. Philadelphia declaring a code purple for very unhealthy air. The Phillies-Mets game moved up. The Milwaukee Brewers allowing fans to exchange tickets to avoid the smoke. And concerns over the most famous sporting event in the world, Sunday's World Cup final in New Jersey. The stadium shrouded in haze all week. FIFA officials closely monitoring the smoke forecast ahead of kickoff.
1: ABC's Matt Rivers. CENTCOM announcing U.S. forces completed a seventh consecutive night of strikes against Iran, hitting surveillance sites, military logistics infrastructure, underground weapon storage, and maritime capabilities. Also taking a hit, your wallet.
3: The national average for regular gas is back around $4 a gallon. Diesel did just surpass $5, and that means higher transport costs for trucks, trains, and tractors. We are seeing oil prices climb as hostilities escalate in the Middle East and shipping stalls once again in the Strait of Hormuz. Another factor is that Russia's oil refineries have been damaged by drone strikes from Ukraine.
1: ABC's Elizabeth Schulze. The FDA has now publicly identified Taylor Farms as a supplier of the shredded iceberg lettuce supplied to Taco Bell and linked to the cyclosporiasis outbreak, that lettuce grown in Mexico. At Young Family Farms KC near Kansas City, second-generation farmer Alana Henry says the parasite outbreak is showing consumers the value of locally grown food.
4: Hopefully it doesn't take a crisis for us to buy local, but if it takes that crisis, then the farmers are here and ready to serve.
1: Andy Burnham was elected leader of Britain's governing Labour Party on Friday, completing the final step before becoming its seventh prime minister in a decade. You're listening to ABC News.
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4: Partly cloudy and still a bit breezy overnight with a low around 62. Tuesday, mostly sunny and windy. Winds could gust as high as 30 miles per hour, but it will be cooler, a high of 77. Tuesday night, mostly clear with a low of a very comfortable 52 degrees. Sunny and a bit warmer Wednesday with a high of 80. Then 86 for a high Thursday, 87 on Friday. And we'll see highs in the 90s for the weekend.

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4: Partly cloudy and still a bit breezy overnight with a low around 62. Tuesday, mostly sunny and windy. Winds could gust as high as 30 miles per hour, but it will be cooler, a high of 77. Tuesday night, mostly clear with a low of a very comfortable 52 degrees. Sunny and a bit warmer Wednesday with a high of 80. Then 86 for a high Thursday, 87 on Friday. And we'll see highs in the 90s for the weekend.

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1: From ABC News, I'm Dave. Storms are expected to clear some of the air in the Great Lakes and East Coast after 3 days of smoke from mostly Canadian wildfires, but dangerous air quality could continue in parts of the Midwest on Friday.
2: In New York City, the National Guard handing out masks. Philadelphia declaring a code purple for very unhealthy air. The Phillies-Mets game moved up. The Milwaukee Brewers allowing fans to exchange tickets to avoid the smoke. And concerns over the most famous sporting event in the world, Sunday's World Cup final in New Jersey. The stadium shrouded in haze all week. FIFA officials closely monitoring the smoke forecast ahead of kickoff.
1: ABC's Matt Rivers. CENTCOM announcing U.S. forces completed a seventh consecutive night of strikes against Iran, hitting surveillance sites, military logistics infrastructure, underground weapons storage, and maritime capabilities. Also taking a hit, your wallet.
3: The national average for regular gas is back around $4 a gallon. Diesel did just surpass $5, and that means higher transport costs for trucks, trains, and tractors. We are seeing oil prices climb as hostilities escalate in the Middle East and shipping stalls once again in the Strait of Hormuz. Another factor is that Russia's oil refineries have been damaged by drone strikes from Ukraine.
1: ABC's Elizabeth Schulze. The FDA has now publicly identified Taylor Farms as a supplier of the shredded iceberg lettuce supplied to Taco Bell and linked to the cyclosporiasis outbreak, that lettuce grown in Mexico. At Young Family Farms KC near Kansas City, second-generation farmer Alana Henry says the parasite outbreak is showing consumers the value of locally grown food.
4: Hopefully it doesn't take a crisis for us to buy local, but if it takes that crisis, then the farmers are here and ready to serve.
1: Andy Burnham was elected leader of Britain's governing Labour Party on Friday, completing the final step before becoming its seventh prime minister in a decade. You're listening to ABC News.
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14: Good morning. The forecast for Tuesday, mostly sunny and cooler, but windier. 77 for a high today. North-northwest winds at 10 to 20 with gusts as high as 25, maybe even 30 miles per hour. Tonight, mostly clear and comfortable. A low of 52. North winds at 10 to 15 will become light out of the north-northwest later tonight. Tomorrow, mostly sunny, a bit warmer, a high of 80, then 86 for a high on Thursday.

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9: 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The forecast for Tuesday, mostly sunny and cooler, but windier. 77 for a high today. North-northwest winds at 10 to 20 with gusts as high as 25, maybe even 30 miles per hour. Tonight, mostly clear and comfortable. A low of 52. North winds at 10 to 15 will become light out of the north-northwest later tonight. Tomorrow, mostly sunny, a bit warmer.

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4: Good morning. The forecast for Tuesday, mostly sunny and cooler, but windier. 77 for a high today. North-northwest winds at 10 to 20 with gusts as high as 25, maybe even 30 miles per hour. Tonight, mostly clear and comfortable. A low of 52. North winds at 10 to 15 will become light out of the north-northwest later tonight. Tomorrow, mostly sunny, a bit warmer, a high of 80, then 86 for a high on Thursday.

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1: ABC News, I'm Sherry Preston. Pakistan trying to find a way back to peace in the Middle East, holding talks with Iran, even as the U.S. launches more attacks on Iranian targets. In Jordan, here's ABC's Martha Raddatz.
2: Video circulating online showing massive explosions. One missile striking a housing container unit, according to sources, although it is unclear whether that is where the fatalities occurred. President Trump vowing retaliation, warning Iran will pay many times over for every American soldier killed. The U.S. launching new attacks on Iranian military targets for the 10th straight day.
1: The president targeting Canada with new tariffs, 50% on a wide range of imports. The White House says it's in retaliation for Canadian treatment of American goods. The Paramount purchase of Warner Brothers has been put on a temporary hold by a federal judge as several states try to challenge the merger. This is ABC News.
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0: Superstation K106, Morgan Wallen, don't we? It's 6:10. I'm CJ Baumgartner. Good morning. As you wake up in Wadena this morning, it's about 63 degrees. Let's hit this Tuesday morning with everything we got. We got some great country music like Montgomery Gentry's One in Every Crowd. We got the newest from Cody Johnson and more coming up. Superstation K106.
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1: He's a ranch hand in a pinch, man. 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

0: Superstation K106. I'm CJ Baumgartner. Good morning. That's Luke Bryan, country, and she knows it. Hey, it's 6:20 and about 64 degrees as you wake up in Wadena this morning and all around central Minnesota. How are you doing? You know, last night and yesterday, my 2-year-old is absolutely right now infatuated with tractors and hay bales. That's this thing right now. It's the perfect time because my dad is, well, baling hay, and he baled it up over the weekend, and now you got to pick it up off the field. And my 2-year-old went with to help him put it on the trailer, and that was just made his night. He was ready to roll. And in fact, my parents had some like mini tractors, like little just kind of real tiny ones that they have to play with at their house. And of course, he wanted to take one home, and he wanted to have one in bed. But of course, he wouldn't go to bed in his own bed, so he had to lay with us until he fell asleep. And that means I fell asleep. And that also meant that I was woken up in the middle of the night because I rolled up on one of those dang mini tractors. That is not quite the way to wake up peacefully in the middle of the night, let me tell you. But at least he's happy, I guess.
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0: 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I'm CJ Baumgartner. Good morning. The Minnesota Department of Natural Resources has placed the Mississippi Headwaters watershed into the drought warning response phase, and all public water systems are asked to implement the first steps in their water conservation plans. The city of Wadena is asking residents to conserve water as follows: to alternate lawn sprinkling to odd-even restrictions, meaning odd house numbers sprinkle on odd number days of the week, and even house numbers sprinkle on even number days of the week. Voluntarily conserve water by taking shorter showers, wash only full loads of laundry or dishes, and not let water run unnecessarily. Staples Food Shelf is open today from 2 to 4 p.m. and every Monday and Tuesday from 2 to 4. 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They supply the Legos, you supply the creativity. It's this afternoon at 1:30 at the New York Mills Public Library Meeting Room. 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Canned Food Exchange, share what you can, take what you need, no questions asked, at the New York Mills Public Library. And used bookstore at the New York Mills Public Library in the meeting room. It's open when the library is open, which today is from 10 a.m. to 6 p.m. It's only $1 per item, cash or check only, sponsored by Friends of the Library. All proceeds from this fundraiser directly benefit the New York Mills Public Library. And coffee talks at the New York Mills Public Library. 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It's tomorrow from 10:30 to 11:30 a.m. free and open to the community. Mobile food drop from 11 a.m. to noon or until food runs out tomorrow at Astera Health Wesley Hospital in Wadena. 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All are welcome. 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The Minnesota Twins have dropped three straight games after a 13-4 loss to Cleveland, where Joe Ryan gave up six, count them, six home runs, most in franchise history. The setback opened a four-game series against the division rival Guardians. Game two of the four-game series is in Ohio tonight at 5:40 p.m. Listen on 101.7 FM, AM 920, KWAD. The AAA St. Paul Saints were off last night and returned to the diamond tonight with game one of a six-game series against the Columbus Clippers at CHS Field. First pitch tonight is slated for 7:07 p.m. in downtown St. Paul. The Minnesota Lynx extended their winning streak to six games after taking down the Storm 105-102 in Seattle last night. Kayla McBride led all scorers with 33 points and Olivia Miles added 32. Lynx improved their league best season record to 21-6. The two teams will rematch tomorrow night in Minneapolis. The start of the NFL season is right around the corner. Training camps open across the league over the next 2 weeks. Vikings rookies are expected to report on Sunday. Veterans will arrive at the team facility next Tuesday. And the 3M Open will be without one of the expected stars at TPC Twin Cities this weekend, as Jordan Spieth was not on the final field list released by the PGA Tour. As of Monday, the world's top player, Scottie Scheffler, still plans to make his 3M Open debut. Defending champion Kurt Kitayama is also in the field. Minnesota United return to work tomorrow. The Loons are visiting Sporting Kansas City. Minnesota is currently tied for 7th in the MLS Western Conference with 22 points. There's a look at Superstation K106 Sports. Let's take a look at Superstation K106 Weather.
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0: 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Here's the WadenaRadio.com forecast. A mostly sunny, high of 75 degrees this afternoon. Northwest wind 15 to 20 miles an hour, gusting to 30. Tonight, clear skies, overnight low 50 degrees. Tomorrow continues to be really nice. Sunny, high of 78, northwest wind of 5 miles an hour. As you wake up this morning in Wadena, it's 63 degrees on the Superstation K106. Good morning.

0: 106, the Superstation. I'm CJ Baumgartner. Good morning. It's time for the Superstation K106 Country Music Minute. When Morgan Wallen releases his new song, Been By Now, on Friday, it'll be his first new solo recording since he put out Graveyard Whistling in October. And of course, his latest album is I'm the Problem, which came out in May of last year, and it's his latest hit, Don't We, that currently sits at number 2 on the charts, just ahead of his duet with Ella Langley. And Morgan debuted Been By Now over the weekend in Baltimore, having previously shared both acoustic and studio snippets on his socials. Read the full version online at wadinaradio.com or the Superstation K106 mobile app for more information. I'm CJ Baumgartner, and this has been your Superstation K106 Country Music Minute.
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0: 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Superstation K106. I'm CJ Baumgartner. Good morning. It's 6:45 and 63 degrees in downtown Wadena. Did you know that today is National Tug of War tournament day. Yeah, somebody grab that big old rope and let's do this thing. Come on, let's go. It's also National Be Somebody Day. And if Toby Keith had any say about it, it would be National Get Drunk and Be Somebody Day. But you know what? That's fine. Travis Tritt would also maybe have National I'm Gonna Be Somebody Day as well. Today is also National Junk Food Day. And that's what leads us to the Superstation K106 question of the day. What is your favorite kind of junk food? I want to know. Give me a call. Give me a text at 218-631-1197. You can also leave a comment on the Superstation K106 Facebook page. Our question of the day, what is your favorite junk food?

0: Superstation K106. I'm CJ Baumgartner. That's Dan and Shay. Glad you exist. It's 6:51 on the Superstation, and we're saying good morning to Mitch over at the Perham and Tri-County Stockyards this morning. Morning, Mitch. How are things going in your world?
1: Good, CJ. Doing good. How are you?
0: Good, good. You know, it's got through that heat wave here. Got a couple nice days of summer and, you know, just trying to enjoy it while we can, right?
1: Yeah, beautiful out. It's beautiful out. Yeah, everything went good yesterday. This market held together pretty good. We had top dairy heifer bring 35.50, some Holstein fats up to 219, 220. Just a couple red baldies fats bring 230. Set of black cows weighed 1680, fed cows bring 175. Sold real good there. The baby calf market.

0: hair lambs bring $3, and then we had some 46-pound wool lambs bring $3.80, 61-pound wool lambs $3.50, $7.50, 73-pound wool lambs at $3.30, $2.50, had some 80-pound wool lambs at $3.20, 133-pound fat lambs at $3 even, sold awfully well there. Goats, 215-pound Billy went back for breeding, bring $5.80. His brother weighed 215, bring 500. 80-pound boar weather goat weighed 80 pounds, bring 290 by the head. 68-pound little billies bring 270 by the head. That market extremely, extremely good. So very pleased with that. Had a lot of them on the offering as well. Coming up next week, July 27th, Joe Boyster. I'm going to have 20 registered Holstein dairy cows. They're high grade, going to sell without papers. 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We're going to sell all that tomorrow, July 22nd. 29th feeder sale, we got some black steers and heifers going to weigh 5 to 6, all home raised and vacked. Another set of 30 black and red steers and heifers going to weigh around 7, home raised, vacked and poured. Everything's ready to go there. 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
2: ABC News, I'm Sherry Preston. The White House raising the stakes in the tariff fight with Canada, set to put in place new 50% tariffs on all sorts of Canadian imports. ABC's Karen Waugh.
3: The list of affected Canadian products is wide-ranging. Dairy products, alcohol, and honey, along with a range of other grocery items. Also construction materials, clothing, furniture, and electronics. Canadian Prime Minister Mark Carney says the tariffs violate the free trade agreement between the U.S., Mexico, and Canada.
2: Trump administration using a law that experts think has never been used before for tariffs. Another night of American attacks on Iran, the 10th in a row. Iran's Revolutionary Guard vowing no more oil will pass through the Strait of Hormuz. Gas prices here already back to $4 a gallon on average. Tropical storm Bertha threatening the Gulf Coast could make landfall in Louisiana tomorrow. Selling at auction for $3.75 million, the prop of Luke Skywalker's severed hand and the lightsaber it was holding. This is ABC News.
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6: Good morning. Let's take a look at Superstation K106 news headlines early on this Tuesday, the 21st of July. A small seaplane capsized on a central Minnesota lake Sunday morning. It happened on Pelican Lake in Crow Wing County around 10:30 Sunday morning. The Crow Wing County Sheriff's Office said no one was hurt. Witnesses say the plane tipped after it tried to land on the water with its wheels down. Officials are investigating. Campfire restrictions are expanding across northeastern Minnesota as wildfire danger remains high. The Department of Natural Resources has placed Cook, Lake, Northern St. Louis, and Couchiching counties, along with parts of Itasca County, under Level 4 burning restrictions. Campfires are banned in backcountry areas, with only gas or propane stoves allowed. Officials say the restrictions are intended to reduce the risk of new fires as crews continue battling existing wildfires. Hundreds of lightning strikes from recent storms have also raised concerns about additional fire starts. Today is the deadline to pre-register to vote in the August 11th state primary. Election officials say registering in advance can speed up the voting process on Election Day. Anyone who misses today's deadline can still register when voting early by absentee ballot or at your polling place on August 11th by providing proof of residence. Early and absentee voting are already underway across the state. And there's another millionaire lottery winner in Minnesota. The Minnesota State Lottery says a winning ticket worth over $1.5 million was drawn in last night's Go for 5 game. That ticket was sold at a Cub food store in Burnsville. The jackpot now resets to $100,000 for the next drawing. Go for 5 drawings are held on Mondays, Wednesdays, and Fridays. And that's a look at some of our headlines early on this Tuesday. I'm Keitel Gilsine for Superstation K106.
7: Superstation K106 Sports, I'm CJ Baumgartner. The Minnesota Twins have dropped 3 straight games after a 13-4 loss to Cleveland, where Joe Ryan gave up 6, count them, 6 home runs, most in franchise history. The setback opened a 4-game series against the division rival Guardians. Game 2 of the 4-game series is in Ohio tonight at 5:40 p.m. Listen on 101.7 FM, AM 920, KWAD. The AAA St. Paul Saints were off last night and returned to the Diamond tonight with Game 1 of a six-game series against the Columbus Clippers at CHS Field. First pitch tonight is slated for 7:07 p.m. in downtown St. Paul. The Minnesota Lynx extended their winning streak to six games after taking down the Storm 105-102 in Seattle last night. Kayla McBride led all scorers with 33 points and Olivia Miles added 32. Lynx improved their league-best season record to 21-6. The two teams will rematch tomorrow night in Minneapolis. The start of the NFL season is right around the corner. Training camps open across the league over the next 2 weeks. Vikings rookies are expected to report on Sunday. Veterans will arrive at the team facility next Tuesday. And the 3M Open will be without one of the expected stars at TPC Twin Cities this weekend, as Jordan Spieth was not on the final field list released by the PGA Tour. As of Monday, the world's top player, Scottie Scheffler, still plans to make his 3M Open debut. Defending champion Kurt Kitayama is also in the field. Minnesota United return to work tomorrow. The Loons are visiting Sporting Kansas City. Minnesota is currently tied for 7th in the MLS Western Conference with 22 points. There's a look at Superstation K106 Sports. 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
7: 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Here's the WadenaRadio.com forecast. A mostly sunny, high of 75 degrees this afternoon. Northwest wind 15 to 20 miles an hour, gusting to 30. Tonight, clear skies, overnight low 50 degrees. Tomorrow continues to be really nice. Sunny, high of 78, northwest wind of 5 miles an hour. As you wake up this morning in Wadena, it's 63 degrees on the Superstation K106. Good morning.
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0: Superstation K106. That's Kenny Chesney. Carry on. It's 7-11, 64 degrees on the Superstation K106. I'm CJ Baumgartner. 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
11: When I'm on the road, I see men talk to women in the wild, and it's crazy. I was checking in at a hotel. Woman behind the counter, very pretty. And the guy in front of me is being a creep. I'm watching him. I'm 20 feet behind him, but I can hear it go down, right? He's checking in, and the woman goes, "Do you have any preference of what floor you stay on?" And I swear to y'all, this guy leans forward. He goes, "What floor are you staying on?" She goes, "I'm not. I work here. I don't stay at the hotel that I work. Do you think I'm a guest just chipping in down here in the lobby? Is that honestly how you think we staff this La Quinta? You think you gotta be the lifeguard tomorrow? I don't stay at the hotel that employs me, you moron. So he walks away, tail between his legs, rightfully so. Now I'm up next, right? I saw the whole thing go down. So I was like, okay, I'll bond with her over what a creep the last dude was. So I'm checking in, and she says, how many room keys do you want? One or two? So I go, how many room keys do you want? And she... she did not get the reference at all, dude. I looked way worse than the first guy, if I'm being honest. The look on her face, she's like, they just keep coming in today. I mean, is there a creep convention in town? What's happening here?

t-shirt, wondering who's gonna kiss who first. You know what I'm talking about. Hey baby, what you doing tonight? It's butterflies and Bud Lights under the stars and on the stripes of a

0: Facebook page. Amanda says pizza and or potato chips. Yeah, that's like my guilty pleasure meal. 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I love it. I will eat it all day, every day. When I was a kid, my favorite junk food was cosmic brownies or oatmeal cream pies or fudge rounds. Basically, any of the Little Debbie snacks, Nutty Buddies. 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They were all junk foods. I was a bigger kid, could you tell? It was a lot of junk food eaten by me. 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I love it. And if somebody wants to bring me any of those Little Debbie snacks, I will certainly not turn them down.
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0: Superstation K106. It's Russell Dickerson. Love you like I used to. 728, 63 degrees this morning. I'm CJ Baumgartner, getting you ready for the Superstation K106 top three at 7:30, where I'll tell you three things you just need to know, including what's happening here on our radio station and also what's going on in the country music world and just the story, well, you're not going to believe. I'll tell you more coming up in 3 minutes. And then, of course, at 7:55, it's the Superstation K106 shower thought of the day. Well, I'll tell you what thoughts you've had in the shower this morning. No, not like that.
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14: All right, well, Twins Ticket Tuesday. 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Do you want to sign up for Twins Ticket Tuesday? You do. And then you will be automatically, instantly entered in to win a free pair of Twins tickets. And then you just keep checking in every Tuesday for your chance to keep winning a pair of Minnesota Twins tickets. Hey, never going to turn down a free trip to Target Field. You know what I'm saying? And you can do that again by going to the Superstation K106 mobile app. Well, adults, according to the Washington Post, who eat spicy foods and have so 6 or 7 days of the week, had a 14% lower relative risk of dying than those who intake averaged less than once a week.
16: Oh, wait, you're serious? Let me laugh even harder.
14: No, it's true. Eating spicy foods makes you live longer, which you feel like would be the opposite, because the people who eat a bunch of spicy foods, usually you think of them as the risk takers in your life. Or maybe that's just because we're in the Midwest and we think ketchup is spicy. I don't know.
0: You have a problem, sir. Seek help.
7: Three.
14: All right. Well, in the country music world, Joe Nichols was on the Taste of Country Nights podcast, and he had an interesting note to say about one song that some producers say was going to ruin his career and almost didn't put it out. That song was Tequila Makes Her Clothes Fall Off. Here's a little bit of what Joe Nichols said.
11: No managers in the meeting, just you and me. And that's when he broke the news to me that there were a lot of women in the, in the label there that were offended, and they thought on behalf of a lot of other women that a lot of other women would be offended and this would kill your career. And they laid out to me like a lot of people, and I was like, well, I'm very sorry. I would never want to offend them, and if you listen to the song, it's not offensive in my opinion, and I don't care. At the end of the day, that song's a hit. And if we don't put that out, you'll never have me play another one of your songs.
14: It was a hit. Joe Nichols was right. And Tequila does, in fact, make that specific woman's clothes fall off, I guess, or something. I don't know.

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1: 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It's 7:44. And as you get moving, get on your way to work this Tuesday, it's 64 degrees in Wadena. I'm CJ Baumgartner. Again, we get you moving with great country music. We have Jordan Davis. We have Zach Top. We also have the Superstation K106 Shower Thought of the Day coming up in about 11 minutes, where we just mention the thoughts you may have pondered in the shower this morning or yesterday or last night. I don't know. Morning showers versus night showers. That's always a big debate among people. You know, when I was growing up, it was always showers in the morning because, you know what? When I needed to start my day, I just kind of need that refresh, make me feel good starting the day. I get bedhead really bad. I always needed to do that. But then when I got older and I worked in the summers and I was out, you know, doing manual labor all day, when I came home, I wanted to shower. And when I got up in the morning, I didn't really care because I was going to sweat all day. Now, I don't know what thing you prefer, but I think I will just say at the end of the day, I don't care if you shower in the morning or at night. All I care is that you shower, because there have been times in public where we all walk around and we walk past somebody and we go, you know, you're a very nice person, but sir, maybe just have a little extra soap next time you get in the sink today. That's just a suggestion, a friendly suggestion. It's 7:45 on the Superstation K106. You smell great, by the way. You do. Here's Jordan Davis.
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0: K106, the superstation. It's Zach Topp, South of Sanity. I'm CJ Baumgartner. Hey, how you doing? We have our superstation K106 shower thought of the day coming up in 4 minutes, along with Luke Combs on the superstation K106. 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
2: Hello, Mitch Farber from Tri-Chemist Backyards Market Report for Wednesday, July 15th. Black steers weighing 450, bring 550, 100. This market's on fire. Black steers weighed 501 at 458. Black steers weighed 633 at 450, 50. Black steers weighed 770 at 378, 50. Black steers weighed 877 at 344. Some 1,000 pound weighed 1011, bring 320, 100. Black heifers weighed 346 at 540, 427s at 539, 583s at 437. So good set of big round of black heifers weighed 691, bring 387. 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
0: 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Hey, how you doing? Hope you're having a good start to your day. It's 64 degrees in Wadena. Let's cool off with the Superstation K106 shower thought of the day.
8: 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And it sounds a little something like this.
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2: ABC News, I'm Sherry Preston. A federal appeals court has just rejected a request by former President Joe Biden to block the release of recordings and transcripts from interviews he did before he was elected president. The interviews were with a ghostwriter working on a Biden memoir. Those recordings were obtained by special counsel Robert Herr, who investigated Biden's handling of classified documents but declined to bring any charges. As the U.S. military hits Iranian targets for the 10th consecutive night, the Trump administration looks for more money. ABC Chief Global Affairs anchor Martha Raddatz.
3: The administration is requesting nearly $70 billion to pay for this war, and Secretary Hegseth and the Joint Chiefs Chairman will be on the Hill to defend that request. They will also likely be asked about the injuries and fatalities.
2: 17 Americans have died since the war started. Dozens have been hurt. Strong storms are expected to hammer the Northeast today, and Tropical Storm Bertha could run into the Louisiana coast sometime tomorrow. This is ABC News.
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6: Good morning once again. Let's take another look at Superstation K106 News headlines. A former Jackson County Central football standout has died after a stabbing in the state of Virginia. Police in Norfolk, Virginia say 19-year-old Ronquall Kyle, a 2025 Jackson County Central graduate and U.S. Navy service member, was found with a life-threatening stab wound early Saturday and later died at a hospital. 19-year-old Krishana Allen was arrested at the scene and is charged with second-degree murder. In a social media post, Jackson County Central Schools remembered Kyle as a state championship football player, a loyal friend and teammate who left a lasting impact on the school and the community. President Trump's endorsement of Mike Lindell is adding new attention to Minnesota's Republican race for governor as early voting continues ahead of the August 11th primary. Lindell is running against Republican-endorsed candidate Kendall Qualls and House Speaker Lisa Damoth. Fluence Media political analyst Blois Olson said the president's backing boosts Lindell's profile but doesn't guarantee a primary win. Olson says the real test will be whether Lindell can turn the endorsement into more fundraising and advertising before Election Day. The winner of the Republican primary will advance to November's general election to face the DFL nominee. The Minnesota Department of Children, Youth and Families has launched a pilot program to help early childhood educators pay for benefits and encourage them to remain in the profession. Eligible participants can receive up to $55 per month to purchase benefits such as dental, vision, telehealth, teletherapy, and life insurance through a third-party vendor. Early childhood administrator Barty Wahi says nearly half of Minnesota's early educators lack employer-provided health insurance, and more than half don't have dental coverage. To qualify, educators must work at least 32 hours a week in an eligible early care and education program, have worked at least 8 months during the year, and will be at least 18 years old. More information is available through the Department of Children, Youth, and Families. And the Minnesota Department of Natural Resources' Falcon Cam's nesting season has come to a successful conclusion. The last of this year's peregrine falcon chicks took flight Sunday evening. The DNR says over the next few weeks, the falcon parents will continue feeding and watching their young and protecting them from predators. The DNR says the parents may return to the nest, but the chicks will most likely not return and will eventually find their own territories in which to live. And that's a look at some of our headlines early on this Tuesday. I'm Keitel Gilsine for Superstation K106.
7: Superstation K106 Sports, I'm CJ Baumgartner. The Minnesota Twins have dropped three straight games after a 13-4 loss to Cleveland, where Joe Ryan gave up six, count them, six home runs, most in franchise history. The setback opened a four-game series against the division rival Guardians. Game two of the four-game series is in Ohio tonight at 5:40 p.m. Listen on 101.7 FM, AM 920, KWAD. The AAA St. Paul Saints were off last night and returned to the diamond tonight with Game 1 of a six-game series against the Columbus Clippers at CHS Field. First pitch tonight is slated for 7:07 p.m. in downtown St. Paul. The Minnesota Lynx extended their winning streak to six games after taking down the Storm 105-102 in Seattle last night. Kayla McBride led all scorers with 33 points and Olivia Miles added 32. Lynx improved their league-best season record to 21-6. The two teams will rematch tomorrow night in Minneapolis. The start of the NFL season is right around the corner. Training camps open across the league over the next 2 weeks. Vikings rookies are expected to report on Sunday. Veterans will arrive at the team facility next Tuesday. And the 3M Open will be without one of the expected stars at TPC Twin Cities this weekend, as Jordan Spieth was not on the final field list released by the PGA Tour. As of Monday, the world's top player, Scottie Scheffler, still plans to make his 3M Open debut. Defending champion Kurt Kitayama is also in the field. Minnesota United return to work tomorrow. The Loons are visiting Sporting Kansas City. Minnesota is currently tied for 7th in the MLS Western Conference with 22 points. There's a look at Superstation K106 Sports. 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
7: Superstation K106 Weather, here's the WadenaRadio.com forecast. Sunny, high of 75 today, northwest wind of 15 to 20 miles an hour, gusting to 30. Clear skies tonight with a low of 50. For your Wednesday, sunny, beautiful, high of 78 degrees, that wind 5 miles an hour tomorrow. Right now, as you get moving, it's 70 degrees in Wadena on the Superstation K106. 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

0: Superstation K106, Bailey Zimmerman, Chevy Silverado. I'm CJ Baumgartner. Hey, how are you doing? Hope your Tuesday's starting off on the right note. About 65 degrees in downtown Wadena. 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

0: K106, the Superstation, low cash, I know somebody. I'm CJ Baumgartner. Good morning. About 64 degrees as you wake up today in our Superstation K106 question of the day. What's your favorite junk food in honor of National Junk Food Day? We got some great comments in the Superstation K106 Facebook page. Terry says cheddar caramel mix popcorn. All right, I'll give you that one. That one does sound pretty darn good. I got to tell you, the snack I love the most, like guilty pleasure, is cheddar popcorn. You remember they would sell like the cheddar bags of popcorn with Chester Cheetah on the front, and their bags were like $2, and I would buy it all the time, and just my fingers would be covered in the cheese dust, and it would get everywhere, but I would love it. I love it. I love cheddar popcorn. So that one probably has to be my favorite current junk food. But I want to know, what's your favorite junk food? Give me a call, 218-631-1197, or leave a comment on the Superstation K106 Facebook page. We've had a few good texts here this morning, some Hostess Donettes making the list as well. Also have just Cheetos in there, along with some hot Cheetos into the mix as well.
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0: K106, the Superstation. Dylan Scott, what he'll never have. It's 8:22 and about 70 degrees as you wake up this morning. I'm CJ Baumgartner saying good morning to Jen of Jennifer Gilson's Farmers Insurance. Morning, Jen. How are things going in your world today?
1: Good morning. They're going well. Happy Tuesday.
0: Happy Tuesday.
1: It's a little chillier this morning than what we were used to last week.
0: I know.
1: Or two.
0: Usually it's like you already walk out the door and you're like, oh, cool, I'm sweating and it's smoking outside. And nope, it's like 70s for the next couple days and it's supposed to warm back up later. But, you know, I'm just going to take it day by day at this point.
1: Feels great. Nice walking outside and not sweating right away. So.
0: Exactly. That's the best. That's the best part of it. And, you know, today's Tuesday. It's National Junk Food Day. So, Jen, what is your favorite junk food, by the way?
1: Oh, man.
0: Putting you on the spot
1: probably something like breakfast, like a donut.
0: Oh, yep.
1: Or a cinnamon roll or something like that.
0: Those are pretty good. I got a good caramel roll. I'm a sucker for one. Those are really good.
1: Yeah.
0: So
1: what about you?
0: You know, I think probably like, you know, like junk food would be like, remember those like Chester Cheeto would be on the cover, like those cheesy popcorn, the bag would be like $2. I would just buy those all the time. I have cheese dust on my fingers at all times. So that's got to be mine.
1: Cheesy popcorn. Huh.
0: Yeah, I'll eat a lot of it. It's really addicting. So I got to make sure I'm on. So I got to make sure I'm on top of that. I can't have too much. And another thing people got to make sure they're on top of, Jen, their insurance. So what do we need to know about here this morning? What's going on in the world of insurance that we need to know about?
1: They do need to make sure they're on top of it before something bad happens. Oftentimes we have people come to us looking for quotes after they had a bad experience with a claim or a bad experience with their agent. So making sure that you have that proper coverage prior to having some sort of claim is super important. If you haven't looked over your insurance in the last couple of years, we need to do that. We can help you do that. Another thing that

I can make it as brief as we need to while still making sure that you get that information. Or, you know, we can go as in-depth as the customer wants, making sure that they really, really understand what they're getting.

0: have been writing a lot of business, saving people a lot of money with their insurance, because Farmers is very, very competitive right now. 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
1: 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And Jen, if somebody wants to get in touch with you to make sure they stay on top and get the best that they can get, how can they get in touch with you? 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
1: It's Jen of Jennifer Gilson's Farmers Insurance. Jen, have a great rest of your day and we'll do it again tomorrow.
0: Alrighty, have a good one, CJ. Thanks.
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1: 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I'm CJ Baumgartner. Good morning. The Minnesota Department of Natural Resources has placed the Mississippi Headwaters watershed into the drought warning response phase, and all public water systems are asked to implement the first steps in their water conservation plans. The city of Wadena is asking residents to conserve water as follows: to alternate lawn sprinkling to odd even restrictions, meaning odd house numbers sprinkle on odd number days of the week, and even house numbers sprinkle on even number days of the week. Voluntarily conserve water by taking shorter showers, wash only full loads of laundry or dishes, and not let water run unnecessarily. Staples Food Shelf is open today from 2 to 4 p.m. and every Monday and Tuesday from 2 to 4. New York Mills Public Library Summer Lego Club for all ages 5 and up. They supply the Legos, you supply the creativity. It's this afternoon at 1:30 at the New York Mills Public Library Meeting Room. 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Canned Food Exchange. Share what you can, take what you need, no questions asked, at the New York Mills Public Library. And Used Bookstore at the New York Mills Public Library in the meeting room. It's open when the library is open, which today is from 10 a.m. to 6 p.m. It's only $1 per item, cash or check only, sponsored by Friends of the Library. All proceeds from this fundraiser directly benefit the New York Mills Public Library. And Coffee Talks at the New York Mills Public Library, New York Mills Backpack for Hunger. 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Mobile food drop from 11 a.m. to noon or until food runs out tomorrow at Astera Health Wesley Hospital in Wadena. Food will be available for drive-through pickup, no pre-registration required. All are welcome. 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The Minnesota Twins have dropped three straight games after a 13-4 loss to Cleveland, where Joe Ryan gave up six, count them, six home runs, most in franchise history. The setback opened a four-game series against the division rival Guardians. Game two of the four-game series is in Ohio tonight at 5:40 p.m. Listen on 101.7 FM, AM 920, KWAD. The AAA St. Paul Saints were off last night and returned to the diamond tonight with game one of a six-game series against the Columbus Clippers at CHS Field. First pitch tonight is slated for 7:07 p.m. in downtown St. Paul. The Minnesota Lynx extended their winning streak to six games after taking down the Storm 105-102 in Seattle last night. Kayla McBride led all scorers with 33 points and Olivia Miles added 32. Lynx improved their league best season record to 21-6. The two teams will rematch tomorrow night in Minneapolis. The start of the NFL season is right around the corner. Training camps open across the league over the next 2 weeks. Vikings rookies are expected to report on Sunday. Veterans will arrive at the team facility next Tuesday. And the 3M Open will be without one of the expected stars at TPC Twin Cities this weekend, as Jordan Spieth was not on the final field list released by the PGA Tour. As of Monday, the world's top player, Scottie Scheffler, still plans to make his 3M Open debut. Defending champion Kurt Kitayama is also in the field. Minnesota United return to work tomorrow. The Loons are visiting Sporting Kansas City. Minnesota is currently tied for 7th in the MLS Western Conference with 22 points. There's a look at Superstation K106 Sports. Let's take a look at Superstation K106 Weather.
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1: 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Sunny, high of 75 today, northwest wind of 15 to 20 miles an hour, gusting to 30. Clear skies tonight with a low of 50. For your Wednesday, sunny, beautiful, high of 78 degrees, that wind 5 miles an hour tomorrow. Right now, as you get moving, it's 70 degrees in Wadena on the Superstation K106. 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
20: Superstation K106. Hey, I'm CJ Baumgartner. Good morning. Did you have a good Monday yesterday? I hope you did. I hope you had a great start to your week. And I hope it wasn't like this situation. If you thought you had a Monday, how about this in Colorado, where an Arizona man is facing felony and misdemeanor charges after basically specifically jumping on to a moving train in northeastern Colorado. And, well, let's just say when people spotted him, they yelled this.
3: Good grief, he's naked!
20: Yeah, he started stripping down his clothes and running across the train, and witnesses reported seeing him riding naked atop the train before deputies took him into custody on Thursday. Now, look here. Look, I get it. I see in the movies all the time, you want to jump on the moving train, you want to do all this, but, maybe don't have people shout,
3: "Good grief, he's naked!"
20: while you're doing it. And, you know, honestly, this is why most people choose to fly rather than take the train. My goodness.
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0: 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I'm CJ Baumgartner. The Avengers assemble in the official trailer for Avengers Doomsday. Marvel and Disney released the new trailer for the upcoming superhero film yesterday. It follows beloved heroes from three distinct universes set on a deadly collision course and face an existential threat unlike anything they've ever encountered, according to the official description. Avengers Doomsday arrives in theaters at the end of the year on December 18th. You can find more information on this article and the official trailer when you go to WadenaRadio.com or the Superstation K106 mobile app. This has been your Superstation K106 Entertainment News presented by Community First Bank of Monaga and Sabika.
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0: Good morning. The news this hour is brought to us by Community First Bank in Monaga and Sabika. As Minnesota approaches the first anniversary of the shooting at Annunciation Catholic Church and School, gun violence prevention advocates are gathering for a public roundtable discussion this afternoon. Protect Minnesota is hosting a one-hour event that brings together leaders in healthcare, advocacy, and law enforcement, as well as individuals impacted by gun violence. Organizers say the discussion will focus on the state's progress in preventing gun violence, lessons learned over the past year, and evidence-based strategies aimed at reducing gun deaths. The anniversary of the Annunciation tragedy is August 27th. Two northeastern Minnesota lawmakers are joining local leaders on Friday to discuss the economic impact of this summer's wildfires. DFL State Senator Grant Housechild of Hermantown and Republican Representative Roger Scraba of Ely will meet with state agencies, nonprofit organizations, and business leaders to address the financial losses and challenges facing the region. The public meeting begins at 11:30 Friday morning at Vermilion Community College in Ely. Minnesota wheat farmers continue to face economic challenges as low crop prices and high production costs squeeze profits. State Senate Agriculture Committee Chair Eric Putnam recently visited a wheat farm in the Red River Valley, where he says many growers are questioning whether to stay in the wheat business. Putnam said tariffs, weak wheat prices, and rising input costs are making it difficult to turn a profit. Putnam also says farmers also stress the need for stronger export opportunities and lower expenses, adding those concerns will help shape his priorities heading into the next legislative session. And one of St. Paul's most beloved attractions is celebrating a major milestone. The Sparky Show, sponsored by Blaze at Como Park Zoo and Conservatory, is marking its 70th anniversary this year. What began as a traveling act featuring a single seal has grown into a Minnesota tradition, delighting generations of families. Today, seals Subi and Poppy share the starring role, performing natural behaviors while helping educate visitors about marine mammals and conservation. The Blaze Sparky Show is presented twice daily at 11:30 and 2:30 through Labor Day. Like admission to Como Park Zoo and Conservatory, the show is free to attend. That's a look at some of our headlines. The news this hour brought to us by Community First Bank in Monaga and Sabika. I'm Keitel Gilsine for Superstation K106.
1: Superstation K106 Sports, I'm CJ Baumgartner. The Minnesota Twins have dropped three straight games after a 13-4 loss to Cleveland, where Joe Ryan gave up six, count them, six home runs, most in franchise history. The setback opened a four-game series against the division rival Guardians. Game two of the four-game series is in Ohio tonight at 5:40 p.m. Listen on 101.7 FM, AM 920, KWAD. The AAA St. Paul Saints were off last night and returned to the diamond tonight with Game 1 of a six-game series against the Columbus Clippers at CHS Field. First pitch tonight is slated for 7:07 p.m. in downtown St. Paul. The Minnesota Lynx extended their winning streak to six games after taking down the Storm 105-102 in Seattle last night. Kayla McBride led all scorers with 33 points and Olivia Miles added 32. Lynx improved their league best season record to 21-6. The two teams will rematch tomorrow night in Minneapolis. The start of the NFL season is right around the corner. Training camps open across the league over the next 2 weeks. Vikings rookies are expected to report on Sunday. Veterans will arrive at the team facility next Tuesday. And the 3M Open will be without one of the expected stars at TPC Twin Cities this weekend, as Jordan Spieth was not on the final field list released by the PGA Tour. As of Monday, the world's top player, Scottie Scheffler, still plans to make his 3M Open debut. Defending champion Kurt Kitayama is also in the field. Minnesota United return to work tomorrow. The Loons are visiting Sporting Kansas City. Minnesota is currently tied for 7th in the MLS Western Conference with 22 points. There's a look at Superstation K106 Sports. Let's take a look at Superstation K106 Weather.
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1: Superstation K106 weather. Here's the WadenaRadio.com forecast. Sunny, high of 75 today. Northwest wind of 15 to 20 miles an hour, gusting to 30. Clear skies tonight with a low of 50. For your Wednesday, sunny, beautiful, high of 78 degrees. That wind, 5 miles an hour tomorrow. Right now, as you get moving, it's 70 degrees in Wadena on the Superstation K106. 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
1: 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I'm CJ Baumgartner. That's Josh Ross. Hate how you look. 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
1: 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I'm CJ Baumgartner. Good morning, about 9:17. And hey, let's take a look at the Superstation K106 question of the day. It is National Junk Food Day, so I want to know, what is your favorite junk food? 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Amanda has already added in saying pizza and or chips. We've had a few people on the Superstation K106 text line bringing oatmeal cream pies. We also have Twinkies, which, look, if you love the Twinkie, more power to you. You can have them. I don't know, you can eat those. Hostess Donettes is also on there. Powdered or chocolate covered? That's the big question of the day, I guess, maybe as well. That's a question in and of itself. Hey, give me your junk foods. What is your favorite junk food? 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And leave a comment on the Superstation K106 Facebook page.

0: Superstation K106. It's 9:23. Good morning. We're also saying good morning over to Chad at Smith Furniture in downtown Wadena. Morning, Chad. How are things going in your world today?
1: Going great today. It's a beautiful day out, and we're in our final week of our summer sale that's going on.
0: All right, so just talk a little bit more about that summer sale, final week. What do we need to know?
1: We have the entire store is marked down for summer sale savings. Anything from bedroom sets to Lazy Boys to sofas, area rugs, accessories, the entire store is marked down. So come on in and take a look at it.
0: All right, anything else going on at the store that we need to know about today, Chad?
1: Yeah, so kind of a sad day. With the last week of the summer sale, it is also time to move out of our in-stock Homecrest. 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But we did move all of our in-stock Homecrest to clearance pricing. So we have some great sets still in the store. I've got a 6-piece set, which is, seven-piece set, I suppose, 6 chairs and a table, and 2 5-piece sets, too. 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
0: All right, summer sale in the final week. Homecrest stuff again. Go get it right now while the getting's good. And Chad, if people want to come find you at Smith Furniture, where can they do that? When are you guys open? How can we get a hold of you with any questions?
1: We are right downtown Wadena. We're 3 blocks south of the train tracks, right on Highway 71. We're open Monday through Friday, 9 to 5. Saturday is 9 to noon. And as always, if those hours don't work out, just give us a call at 218-631-2301, and we'll set up a time that does.
0: It's Chad with Smith Furniture in downtown Wadena. Final week of that summer sale going on right now. Chad, we'll let you get back to her. Great to talk with you as always, and we'll do it again next week.
1: 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Thank you.

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0: Here's the WadenaRadio.com forecast. Mostly sunny today, high of 75 degrees with a northwest wind of 15 to 20 miles an hour, gusting to 30. Clear skies tonight with a low of 50. For your Wednesday, sunny, high of 78. Wednesday night, mostly clear, low of 56. Then on Thursday, going to warm up again, sunny, high of 84. Southwest wind of 5 to 10 miles an hour. Thursday night, mostly clear, overnight low, 63 degrees.
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0: 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I'm CJ Baumgartner, and Dina Carter again, your featured artist on that classic country triple play. 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
0: K106, the Superstation. I'm CJ Baumgartner, wrapping things up for the day. Hope you had a good one. We talked about a lot. We learned what everybody's favorite junk food was. We also got a Wheeler Dealer steal of a deal today. And overall, just had a great morning with you. Let's do it again tomorrow. See ya.
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1: ABC News, I'm Sherry Preston. 1,000 flights have already been canceled for today as a large part of the Northeast faces a severe weather warning. Storms expected to bring heavy rain that could lead to flash flooding.
2: There will be rounds of them through the afternoon, but then the big line comes through tonight. I'd say after 5, 6 p.m. from west to east. We stopped it at 8 p.m. New York City getting rocked, Philadelphia too. I want to just emphasize this is a damaging wind hazard.
1: ABC Chief Meteorologist Ginger Z, Tropical Storm Bertha churning in the Gulf Coast. That storm expected to reach land in southeast Louisiana late tomorrow or early Thursday. President Trump reigniting the trade war with Canada, slapping an additional 50% tariff on certain Canadian products in retaliation, the White House says, for discriminatory tariffs on U.S. cars, alcohol, and dairy products. Another night of airstrikes across the Middle East, sirens sounding in Bahrain, Kuwait, and Jordan, and the U.S. and Iran trading fire for a 10th consecutive night. This is ABC News. The intense competition among the makers of popular GLP-1 drugs has now spilled over into the courtroom. Here's ABC's Jim Ryan.
3: With so many people using the drugs, it's a bold claim to make.
4: People using Zepbound lost an average of 50 pounds compared to an average of 33 pounds with the Wegovy injection.
3: And one that the maker of Wegovy says is misleading. Novo Nordisk claims that Eli Lilly is using data based on the highest dose of Zepbound versus the lowest dose of Wegovy. The Danish drug maker wants a court to order Lilly to pull the ads and to issue what it calls corrective advertising. Jim Ryan, ABC News.
1: For the first time ever, Miami's cost of living is pushed past the cost of living in New York City. Miami most expensive in the country, followed by San Francisco and then New York. Sold for a record $3.75 million. The lightsaber from The Empire Strikes Back scene where Darth Vader cuts off Luke Skywalker's hand. The prop includes the lightsaber and the hand. Sherry Preston, ABC News.
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23: 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Nope, by the way, to the non-sportsman politicians that are blasting Canada for the smoke from their fires, take a second and look up Frenchman's Head, Ontario on Google Earth. Hey, give me a break. I didn't name it, all right? It's where the fires are, and right in the center of 2.7 billion acres of forest and wilderness with no roads, no towns, no fire hydrants, just pristine forest land and provincial parks. How in the hell are they supposed to put out fires in those remote areas with only 41 million citizens? Give Canada a break, eh?
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23: 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October Fats at 260 at 223.30. August Feeders sizzled up 605 to 352 even. September contracts boom 690, landing at 346.25. Serious, not to be outdone. October contracts on the board rocketed $7, hitting 339.82. Me likey. Slow sale week in the sweltering July heat with some notable exceptions. Special feeder and stocker sale at Nebraska's North Platte Stockyards today. 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Monty James saying stay cool and hydrated out there.
25: Thank you! Thank you! I'll be here all week!
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28: 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In today's spotlight, online debt consolidation tool. USDA's debt consolidation tool allows agricultural producers to enter their farm operating debt and evaluate the potential savings that might be provided by obtaining a debt consolidation loan with USDA Farm Service Agency or a local lender. A debt consolidation loan is a new loan that is used to pay off other existing operating loans or lines of credit that might have higher rates and unfavorable terms. By combining multiple eligible debts into a single, larger loan, borrowers may obtain more favorable payment terms such as lower interest rate or lower payments. Consolidating debt may also provide farmers and ranchers additional cash flow flexibilities. The tool enhances customer service and increases opportunities for farmers and ranchers to achieve financial viability by helping them identify potential savings that could be reinvested in their farming and ranching operations, retirement accounts, or college savings accounts. 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

It's Morgan Wallen with Post Malone on the Superstation K106. Hey there, it's Zeke hanging out till 2 o'clock this afternoon. And put a sweatshirt on because it's chilly. Feels like 59 degrees out there today. It's going to be the first time in a long time we haven't seen 90s on the thermostat. Only a high of 75 degrees today. Enjoy it while you can, because we're going to get warm again very, very soon. Full look at that Superstation weather forecast coming up in a bit here. How about some Kentucky Headhunters coming up? Morgan Wallen, Garth Brooks, after Josh Grayson, Superstation K106.

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Enjoys a peach vibe Celsius in the morning. I'm looking at the can right now, and I don't see, as I look just real quick over the can here that I still have left over from this morning. I should have done this earlier. I don't see an official caffeine amount. 0% juice, 10 calories, 7 essential vitamins, blah, blah, blah, blah, blah. Yeah, nothing on how much caffeine is in here. And I know, based on how my head feels in the morning not getting one of these, that there's quite a bit in there. And I support what the FDA is doing, because caffeine is kind of a guessing game right now. One drink says natural energy, another says that it's charged, another says that's extreme, and that tells me nothing. Give me a number. Now, coffee is tricky, because you can have a regular cup and feel fine, or you can have a cold brew cup and suddenly you feel like organizing the garage at 10:30 at night. I had one time, there's a little coffee shop called Otter Coffee and Ice Cream in the small town of Virgis. And one time when I was there, I got their cold brew coffee, and it was amazing. However, I needed to take a bath that night to try and calm my jitters down, because I was so wired. But for things that are more controllable, specifically energy drinks, which kids these days drink like a pop, and caffeine should be labeled so people are able to count their caffeine intake a lot easier. We label calories, and we label sugar, and we label protein and sodium, but we don't label caffeine. It's a giant mystery. So I say, bring on the caffeine counts. Let me compare. Let me make my informed choices. And then let me completely ignore that information once my headache rolls around, and I'll have the one that tastes like blue raspberry lightning, please.

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11: Here's the WadenaRadio.com forecast. Mostly sunny today, high of 75 degrees with a northwest wind of 15 to 20 miles an hour, gusting to 30. Clear skies tonight with a low of 50. For your Wednesday, sunny, high of 78. Wednesday night, mostly clear, low of 56. Then on Thursday, going to warm up again, sunny, high of 84, southwest wind of 5 to 10 miles an hour. Thursday night, mostly clear, overnight low, 63 degrees.

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5: Irving, you know, last night at book club, one of the ladies was going on and on about how much she loved her Midland garage door that Warner installed for her last week.
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12: Here's the WadenaRadio.com forecast. Mostly sunny today, high of 75 degrees with a northwest wind of 15 to 20 miles an hour, gusting to 30. Clear skies tonight with a low of 50. For your Wednesday, sunny, high of 78. Wednesday night, mostly clear, low of 56. Then on Thursday, going to warm up again, sunny, high of 84. Southwest wind of 5 to 10 miles an hour. Thursday night, mostly clear, overnight low, 63 degrees.
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1: ABC News, I'm Sherry. Preston, 1,000 flights, many of them into and out of the Northeast, already canceled for today as a strong line of storms is expected to move into the region. Parts of New York and New Jersey still drying out from flash flooding over the weekend.
2: Other parts of the country are still reeling from deadly and devastating flooding. In Wayne County, Utah, five family members were killed during a camping trip after being swept away by a flash flood. The victims included a captain in the Provo Fire Department, his wife, and their three sons. A daughter who was not on the trip survived.
1: ABC Chief Meteorologist Ginger Z, Hurricane Bertha, actually Tropical Storm Bertha churning in the Gulf, could make landfall as early as tomorrow. 6,000 people in Michigan alone now sickened with that parasitic bacteria linked to iceberg lettuce. President Trump meeting today with the president of Lebanon as the U.S. and Iran trade further airstrikes overnight. Another soldier killed in the Mideast identified. He is Sergeant Michael Swinton of Fayetteville, North Carolina. This is ABC News. A battle pitting the Department of Homeland Security against the Catholic Church is brewing along the U.S.-Mexico border.
3: In an attempt to extend the existing border wall, the Trump administration plans to use eminent domain to seize about 14 acres around Mount Cristo Rey, a religious site that draws about 40,000 pilgrims a year.
4: My team and I are looking at every way possible to stop it.
3: El Paso Congresswoman Veronica Escobar has filed legislation to stop the seizure of the property.
4: That doesn't mean that we don't believe there should be border security.
3: DHS says it has no plans to restrict access to Mount Cristo Rey from the U.S. side of the border. Jim Ryan, ABC News.
1: Four identical baby girls, quadruplets, born to a couple in Australia. The babies, born without the help of in vitro fertilization, started life as one fertilized egg that split not once, not twice, but three times into four different babies who all shared a placenta. One of the girls was named for the doctor who helped deliver them. Sherry Preston, ABC News.
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Luke Combs, Superstation K106. Zeke hanging out today. Twins got smoked last night by Cleveland, 13-4. I think Joe Ryan gave up like a million home runs last night. Twins are going to shake that game off, back in action tonight in Cleveland again for game two of that four-game series. 5:40 first pitch tonight. Catch that game on our sister station, KWAD.

It's the Superstation K106 at Zeke hanging out today. Want to throw out a text question here today. What's something in any kind of fiction, movie, book, TV, if you, maybe you saw it on a stage play, what's something you've seen in fiction that you would love to eat? I have an answer that all 90s kids are thinking of right now, and yes, it is a Disney-related thing. 218-631-1197. What's something you've seen in a movie or in a play that you want to eat? For me and for a lot of 90s kids, it has to be hands down. There's a scene in the classic A Goofy Movie, and a lot of 90s kids know where I'm going with this, when they're in the hotel room and they're having that pizza on the floor, that cheese pizza, and the way the cheese just drips off that crust. My whole life, I have been looking for the pizza that PJ eats in A Goofy Movie, and I've never found it. If you know where I can find one like that, you can text me as well. Let's open up that text line, 218-631-1197. Something you've seen in a movie or something that you want to eat. This person says, ooh, the imaginary feast from Hook. That one always fascinated me, where, the empty bowls, Peter's not using his imagination, and then all of a sudden, oh, spoiler alert, well, Hook came out, 30 years ago? If you haven't seen Hook by now, go see it. Imaginary Feast, use your imagination, and it pops up, and it's like whipped cream-looking stuff. That one always intrigued me. This person says, yep, 100% agree with the Goofy Movie take. That cheese pull was amazing. We've got beignets from Princess and the Frog. Any kind of beignet made in New Orleans should be on this list. Krabby Patty from SpongeBob. They always talk up the Krabby Patty. I had the Wendy's Krabby Patty when they were promoting that. Didn't live up to expectations. Willy Wonka's entire candy room. Yes. Come with me and you'll be, the part. In a world of pure imagination. And I want to eat that marshmallow mushroom and fall into a chocolate river. Come with me. 218-631-1197. What's some kind of fictional food that you've seen or read about that you want to eat?

0: basketball buzzer beaters, wrestling showdowns, and sellies after a backhand toe drag. We're covering it all across central Minnesota. 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
9: Here's the WadenaRadio.com forecast. Mostly sunny today, high of 75 degrees with a northwest wind of 15 to 20 miles an hour, gusting to 30. Clear skies tonight with a low of 50. For your Wednesday, sunny, high of 78. Wednesday night, mostly clear, low of 56. Then on Thursday, going to warm up again. Sunny, high of 84. Southwest wind of 5 to 10 miles an hour. Thursday night, mostly clear. Overnight low, 63 degrees.
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We've got some more amateur baseball coming up on the Superstation tomorrow night in Purim. 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
9: Here's the WadenaRadio.com forecast. Mostly sunny today, high of 75 degrees with a northwest wind of 15 to 20 miles an hour, gusting to 30. Clear skies tonight with a low of 50. For your Wednesday, sunny, high of 78. Wednesday night, mostly clear, low of 56. Then on Thursday, going to warm up again, sunny, high of 84. Southwest wind of 5 to 10 miles an hour. Thursday night, mostly clear, overnight low, 63 degrees.

0: 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Here's my song.
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2: ABC News, I'm Michelle Franzen. The U.S. has carried out 10 straight days of airstrikes targeting Iranian sites. President Trump at the White House, hosting Lebanon's president today, told reporters the damage is significant to Iran's defense systems along the coast and aimed at getting the Strait of Hormuz reopened.
3: Nobody knows, except the Iranians, the damage that we've done to them. We have done damage that will take them 20, 25 years to recover from. So if we left tomorrow, we had a big success, but we're not leaving tomorrow.
2: The president also says Iran will pay a big price for the strikes at a U.S. base in Jordan Friday that killed two U.S. service members. The FDA is still trying to confirm the source of the cyclosporiasis outbreak across states in the U.S. That investigation focusing on lettuce and testing samples from Taylor Farms sourced in Mexico. The company issuing a recall out of an abundance of caution. And Tropical Storm Bertha churning in the Gulf, expected to make landfall tomorrow. This is ABC News. A 34-year-old woman in Australia has conceived and delivered identical quadruplets without the help of fertility treatments. The odds for such a birth are 1 in 15 million. Dr. Alexis Bendall is an obstetrician at Royal Brisbane and Women's Hospital. She says she's honored to be part of the amazing births.
4: One fertilized egg that then splits not once, not twice, but three times into four different babies, who then share a placenta. That is just incredible.
2: President Trump said he had a very good conversation with the new British Prime Minister Andy Burnham, adding the two leaders will meet in the not-too-distant future to discuss topics of mutual interest. Here's ABC's Guy Davies.
5: There are enormous challenges. I mean, economic and security and this general sense of lack of trust in the main political parties, the Labour Party and the Conservative Party.
2: Andy Burnham is the UK's seventh prime minister in a decade. Michelle Franzen, ABC News.
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18: Let's take a look at our daily community calendar on this Tuesday, the 21st of July. The Minnesota Department of Natural Resources has placed the Mississippi Headwaters watershed into the drought warning response phase, and all public water systems are asked to implement the first steps in their water conservation plans. The city of Wadena is asking residents to conserve water as follows: to alternate lawn sprinkling to odd even restrictions, meaning odd house numbers sprinkle on odd number days of the week, and even house numbers sprinkle on even number days of the week. Voluntarily conserve water by taking shorter showers, wash only full loads of laundry or dishes, and not let water run unnecessarily. 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The New York Mills Public Library Summer Lego Club for all ages 5 and up. 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They supply the Legos, you supply the creativity. Tuesday, July 21st, so this afternoon at 1:30 p.m. at the New York Mills Public Library Meeting Room. 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Coffee Talks at the New York Mills Public Library, New York Mills Backpack for Hunger, from 10:30 to 11:30 a.m. tomorrow morning at the New York Mills Public Library. 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
1: Here's the WadenaRadio.com forecast. Mostly sunny today, high of 75 degrees with a northwest wind of 15 to 20 miles an hour, gusting to 30. Clear skies tonight with a low of 50. For your Wednesday, sunny, high of 78. Wednesday night, mostly clear, low of 56. Then on Thursday, going to warm up again, sunny, high of 84. Southwest wind of 5 to 10 miles an hour. Thursday night, mostly clear, overnight low, 63 degrees.
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0: 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Mostly sunny today, high of 75 degrees with a northwest wind of 15 to 20 miles an hour, gusting to 30. Clear skies tonight with a low of 50. For your Wednesday, sunny, high of 78. Wednesday night, mostly clear, low of 56. Then on Thursday, going to warm up again, sunny, high of 84. Southwest wind of 5 to 10 miles an hour. Thursday night, mostly clear, overnight low, 63 degrees.
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1: ABC News, I'm Michelle Franz, and at the White House, President Trump is meeting with Lebanon's president for talks on growing hostilities in the Middle East. The Strait of Hormuz shut down to traffic, with Iran blocking the key waterway, and the U.S. military is blocking Iranian-bound ships.
2: The blockade is up and fully, I mean, it's nobody gets through. Nobody gets through the block. It's like a steel wall.
1: Iran-backed Houthi rebels in Yemen now threatening to block ships in the Red Sea. In Los Angeles this hour, a preliminary hearing underway for David Burke, the singer known as David, facing charges in the death of Celeste Rivas Hernandez. The teen's body was found decomposing in the trunk of a vehicle owned by the singer. Prosecutors signaling they'll move forward as a death penalty case, even though the district attorney has not decided if it will be a death penalty trial. The hearing could last a week. No winner in last night's Powerball drawing. That means tomorrow's jackpot is worth $567 million. Michelle Franzen, ABC News. It was just a matter of time before robots made it to the front of the classroom.
3: Salamanca City Central School District has announced it spent nearly $60,000 on Sally, a humanoid robot that's designed to serve as a teaching assistant. Superintendent Dr. Mark Beeler says the robot will be part of an AI and robotics course designed by Apple co-founder Steve Wozniak.
4: We're starting extremely small with juniors and seniors, and Sally will act in many ways sort of as a tutor.
3: The district says robots will never replace teachers, staff members, or meaningful human interaction. Mike Dubusky, ABC News.
1: In northeast India, in the Himalayan state of Sikkim, at least a dozen people are dead and 13 others are missing after a suspected gas explosion. That blast causing a partial collapse of a hydropower tunnel under construction. Rescue teams with oxygen gear are racing to find survivors with toxic levels of gas detected. Michelle Franz in ABC News.
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17: 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USDA's debt consolidation tool allows agricultural producers to enter their farm operating debt and evaluate the potential savings that might be provided by obtaining a debt consolidation loan with USDA Farm Service Agency or a local lender. A debt consolidation loan is a new loan that is used to pay off other existing operating loans or lines of credit that might have higher rates and unfavorable terms. By combining multiple eligible debts into a single, larger loan, borrowers may obtain more favorable payment terms such as lower interest rate or lower payments. Consolidating debt may also provide farmers and ranchers additional cash flow flexibilities. The tool enhances customer service and increases opportunities for farmers and ranchers to achieve financial viability by helping them identify potential savings that could be reinvested in their farming and ranching operations, retirement accounts, or college savings accounts. 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
1: It's the Superstation K106 at Zeke hanging out today. I'll be the first to say that I am not very good at the game of golf. I love going out with buddies. I love the fellowship. I love the camaraderie. Now, the worst part is the guys that I golf with are usually pretty good. Much, much, much better than me. Like, they're shooting a couple strokes over par, and I'm lucky to break 100 on one of my best days ever. So, I catch a lot of flack from my buddies, and I'm not a serious golfer. I know that I'm not good. And so, they're usually pretty liberal at letting the insults fly to the guy who just hit his drive three fairways over to the right. I want to share with you guys some of the best things I've heard from my quote-unquote buddies, and you can feel free to use any of these next time you're on the golf course with a Zeke. You're not good enough to get mad. Pin high. Too bad it's in the parking lot. Looked good till you hit it. They put the fairways in some tough spots today. I think you need a permit to move that much dirt. Right church, wrong pew. She gone. That's not a slice, that's the whole pie. Apart from the pace and the line, it was a pretty good putt. If you would have hit that putt harder, you would have missed it much closer. I don't think laying up was the play. That sit like a butterfly with sore feet. It's a good place to be if you got to take a leak. The hole's over there. Are you sure you're right-handed? We're playing military golf today. Left, right, left, right. It was the right club, just the wrong guy hitting it. Put me down for an 8.

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10: Here's the WadenaRadio.com forecast. Mostly sunny today, high of 75 degrees with a northwest wind of 15 to 20 miles an hour, gusting to 30. Clear skies tonight with a low of 50. For your Wednesday, sunny, high of 78. Wednesday night, mostly clear, low of 56. Then on Thursday, going to warm up again, sunny, high of 84. Southwest wind of 5 to 10 miles an hour. Thursday night, mostly clear, overnight low, 63 degrees.

0: it's Corey Kent, and here's my song, Rocky Mountain Low. I'm really proud to make something that doesn't sound like anything else. Rocky Mountain
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15: Here's the WadenaRadio.com forecast. Mostly sunny today, high of 75 degrees with a northwest wind of 15 to 20 miles an hour. Gusting to 30. Clear skies tonight with a low of 50. For your Wednesday, sunny, high of 78. Wednesday night, mostly clear, low of 56. Then on Thursday, going to warm up again. Sunny, high of 84. Southwest wind of 5 to 10 miles an hour. Thursday night, mostly clear. Overnight low, 63 degrees.

Shane Proffitt on the Superstation K106. That does it for me, Zeke. Same time, same place, 10 to 2 right here on the Superstation K106. Have a fantastic rest of your Tuesday, everybody. Can't wait to hang out again tomorrow. Leaving y'all with some Thompson Square on the Superstation K106. We were

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2: ABC News, I'm Michelle Franzen. Sirens sounding once again in Bahrain with Iran launching more drones targeting U.S. sites in the region. The U.S. carried out strikes for the past 10 days with hostilities ramping up. Pentagon officials are asking for more funding for the war. It follows the deaths of three U.S. service members at a base in Jordan. ABC's Martha Raddatz is in Amman.
3: The administration is requesting nearly $70 billion to pay for this war, and Secretary Hegseth and the Joint Chiefs Chairman will be on the Hill to defend that request. They will also likely be asked about the injuries and fatalities.
2: The suspect in yesterday's attack outside Manhattan's Federal Plaza will appear in court today, likely where prosecutors will detail criminal charges. Andrew Arabaca was taken into custody immediately after he allegedly set fire and that spilled onto the outdoor stairwell, the gasoline, tossing a firework onto it. Tropical Storm Bertha gaining strength off of Florida's Gulf Coast, expected to make landfall sometime in the coming days. This is ABC News. Two Greek-American tourists are recovering in the hospital after police say they were stabbed near the Acropolis earlier today. Here's ABC's James Longman.
4: This happened right outside the Acropolis Museum. It's an area crowded with early morning tour groups. This is Greece's top tourist attraction, and it was open early this morning because of the heat wave. Police say the suspect had been out in the street brandishing a knife, and he is now in custody. He's described as a 60-year-old man with severe psychological problems.
2: There's a new way to get medicine for your pet. CVS rolling out a new pet prescriptions feature.
5: The procedure will be the same way as humans get your medicine. Your vet will either give you a paper prescription that you can bring to the store, or they can call it in, and then you just pick it up. And just like that, your pets have the medications they need. And just like with people, medications can be refilled automatically, and some can even be delivered right to your door.
2: ABC's Rhiannon Alley, CVS says it will be available for all of its 9,000 locations across the U.S. Michelle Franzen, ABC News.
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0: Here's the WadenaRadio.com forecast. Mostly sunny today, high of 75 degrees with a northwest wind of 15 to 20 miles an hour, gusting to 30. Clear skies tonight with a low of 50. For your Wednesday, sunny, high of 78. Wednesday night, mostly clear, low of 56. Then on Thursday, going to warm up again, sunny, high of 84. Southwest wind of 5 to 10 miles an hour. Thursday night, mostly clear, overnight low, 63 degrees.

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10: 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Mostly sunny today, high of 75 degrees with a northwest wind of 15 to 20 miles an hour, gusting to 30. Clear skies tonight with a low of 50. For your Wednesday, sunny, high of 78. Wednesday night, mostly clear, low of 56. Then on Thursday, going to warm up again, sunny, high of 84. Southwest wind of 5 to 10 miles an hour. Thursday night, mostly clear, overnight low, 63 degrees.

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0: Here's the WadenaRadio.com forecast. Mostly sunny today, high of 75 degrees with a northwest wind of 15 to 20 miles an hour, gusting to 30. Clear skies tonight with a low of 50. For your Wednesday, sunny, high of 78. Wednesday night, mostly clear, low of 56. Then on Thursday, going to warm up again, sunny, high of 84. Southwest wind of 5 to 10 miles an hour. Thursday night, mostly clear, overnight low, 63 degrees.

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1: ABC News, I'm Michelle Franz, and the U.S. has carried out 10 straight days of airstrikes targeting Iranian sites. President Trump says the damage is significant to Iran's defense systems along the coast and pushing to reopen the Strait of Hormuz.
2: The president told our Mary Bruce that the Iranians are desperate to meet right now, that they're desperate to try and end this because the president says they're, quote, getting decimated. But he indicated that he has no interest in doing that right now. The president said that the United States has been nice to the Iranians, but as he put it, they haven't seen anything yet.
1: ABC's Karen Travers. In Los Angeles, a preliminary hearing underway for David Burke. The singer known as David is facing charges in the death of Celeste Rivas Hernandez. Her body was found decomposing in the trunk of a vehicle owned by the singer. He denies the charges. Tropical storm Bertha on the move, gaining strength in the Gulf and expected to make landfall along the Gulf Coast in the coming days. This is ABC News. France is moving to limit how young people use social media. France, now the first country in the European Union to pass a bill like this, though Australia adopted similar legislation last year. French Parliament says the measure would ban children under 15 from using social media. A battle pitting Homeland Security against the Catholic Church is brewing along the U.S.-Mexico border.
3: In an attempt to extend the existing border wall, the Trump administration plans to use eminent domain to seize about 14 acres around Mount Cristo Rey, a religious site that draws about 40,000 pilgrims a year.
4: My team and I are looking at every way possible to stop it.
3: El Paso Congresswoman Veronica Escobar has filed legislation to stop the seizure of the property.
4: That doesn't mean that we don't believe there should be border security.
3: DHS says it has no plans to restrict access to Mount Cristo Rey from the U.S. side of the border. Jim Ryan, ABC News.
1: On Wall Street today, stocks ending higher. Michelle Franzen, ABC News.
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1: 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Mostly sunny today, high of 75 degrees with a northwest wind of 15 to 20 miles an hour, gusting to 30. Clear skies tonight with a low of 50. For your Wednesday, sunny, high of 78. Wednesday night, mostly clear, low of 56. Then on Thursday, going to warm up again, sunny, high of 84. Southwest wind of 5 to 10 miles an hour. Thursday night, mostly clear, overnight low, 63 degrees.
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10: Here's the WadenaRadio.com forecast. Mostly sunny today, high of 75 degrees with a northwest wind of 15 to 20 miles an hour, gusting to 30. Clear skies tonight with a low of 50. For your Wednesday, sunny, high of 78. Wednesday night, mostly clear, low of 56. Then on Thursday, going to warm up again, sunny, high of 84. Southwest wind of 5 to 10 miles an hour. Thursday night, mostly clear, overnight low, 63 degrees.
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1: ABC News, I'm Michelle Franzen. The Strait of Hormuz remains shut down to ship traffic once again due to a blockade. Now Iran-backed Houthi rebels are threatening to block ships in the Red Sea. ABC's Martha Raddatz is in Amman, Jordan.
2: With traffic in the Strait of Hormuz already slowing to a crawl, cutting off the Red Sea could cause oil prices to spike even further. And gas prices now more than $4 a gallon as well. This as overnight, the U.S. launching the 10th straight night of strikes on Iran, while Iran launches strikes far beyond its borders.
1: The suspect in yesterday's attack outside Manhattan's Federal Plaza charged today with arson at a hearing. Defendant Andrew Arabaca, the 43-year-old, did not enter a plea. Volatile storms are moving along the East Coast with the threat of tornadoes stretching from New Jersey to New England. Nationwide, more than 2,200 flights have been canceled today due to storms. This is ABC News. A group of two dozen survivors of the late convicted sex offender Jeffrey Epstein and convicted sex trafficker Ghislaine Maxwell are urging key Republican Senators Tom Tillis and John Cornyn not to confirm Todd Blanche for Attorney General.
3: Tillis last week had required Blanche to meet with Epstein's victims to secure his vote to move his nomination forward. But after that meeting took place, a group of two dozen survivors said that Blanche deflected responsibility, interrupted, and gaslit the woman. They called the meeting a, quote, box-checking exercise arranged only after his confirmation was put at risk. Blanche requires the votes of both Tillis and Cornyn for his nomination to survive. Peter Haralambos, ABC News.
1: David Burke, the singer known as David, is in a Los Angeles courtroom this afternoon for the start of his preliminary hearing in the murder of a 15-year-old after she allegedly threatened to expose their alleged sexual relationship. Celeste Rivas Hernandez's body was found badly decomposed in the trunk of the singer's car last year. He has pleaded not guilty to all charges. Michelle Franzen, ABC News.
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7: Partly cloudy, continued breezy tonight. Northwest winds 15 to 20, could gust up to 25 miles per hour at times. Look for a low overnight of 62 degrees. Mostly sunny and windy tomorrow, but cooler, a high of only 77. Northwest winds at 10 to 20, could gust 25 to 30 Tuesday afternoon. Tomorrow night, mostly clear, a low dropping down to 52. Sunny and a bit warmer again on Wednesday.
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15: 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Partly cloudy, continued breezy tonight. Northwest winds 15 to 20, could gust up to 25 miles per hour at times. Look for a low overnight of 62 degrees. Mostly sunny and windy tomorrow, but cooler, a high of only 77. Northwest winds at 10 to 20, could gust 25 to 30 Tuesday afternoon. Tomorrow night, mostly clear, a low dropping down to 52. Sunny and a bit warmer again on Wednesday.
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2: ABC News, I'm Michelle Franzen. The U.S. war with Iran ramping up, with the U.S. targeting Iranian defense systems along the Strait of Hormuz, blocked again to ships. Now Iran-backed Houthis rebels are threatening to cut off ship traffic in the Red Sea, leading President Trump to issue a warning to Iran and its proxies.
3: We've had no problem with the Houthis. They've had no problem with us for a long period of time, including during this conflict. I think that if there is something like that, we'll just have to take care of business.
2: In Greece, two Greek-American tourists were stabbed earlier today at the Acropolis in Athens. Police say both are recovering at a hospital. They say the suspect brandished a knife on the sidewalk. He's now in custody. Tropical storm Bertha gaining strength off Florida's Gulf Coast. And residents in New Orleans spent the day filling sandbags and are preparing for the storm to make landfall in the coming days. Storms are sweeping across the Northeast, including the threat of tornadoes and flooding. This is ABC News. It was just a matter of time before robots made it to the front of the class.
4: Salamanca City Central School District has announced it spent nearly $60,000 on Sally, a humanoid robot that's designed to serve as a teaching assistant. Superintendent Dr. Mark Beeler says the robot will be part of an AI and robotics course designed by Apple co-founder Steve Wozniak.
5: We're starting extremely small with juniors and seniors, and Sally will act in many ways sort of as a tutor.
4: The district says robots will never replace teachers, staff members, or meaningful human interaction. Mike DeBusky, ABC News.
2: 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The vet can give you a paper prescription and you can bring to a store. 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
4: Partly cloudy, continued breezy tonight. Northwest winds 15 to 20, could gust up to 25 miles per hour at times. Look for a low overnight of 62 degrees. Mostly sunny and windy tomorrow, but cooler, a high of only 77. Northwest winds at 10 to 20, could gust 25 to 30 Tuesday afternoon. Tomorrow night, mostly clear, a low dropping down to 52. Sunny and a bit warmer again on Wednesday.

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4: 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Two big nights of rodeo action at the 2026 Silver Sage Pro Rodeo in Clitheroe, August 7th and 8th. 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
0: From football under the Friday Night Lights, basketball buzzer beaters, wrestling showdowns, and sellies after a backhand toe drag, we're covering it all across central Minnesota. 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
1: Moo.
2: Partly cloudy, continued breezy tonight. Northwest winds 15 to 20, could gust up to 25 miles per hour at times. Look for a low overnight of 62 degrees. Mostly sunny and windy tomorrow, but cooler, a high of only 77. Northwest winds at 10 to 20, could gust 25 to 30 Tuesday afternoon. Tomorrow night, mostly clear, a low dropping down to 52. Sunny and a bit warmer again on Wednesday.

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